0: 89, can you divert to 3808 C-Route 171 in Clifford Township for a patient eval?
1: Okay, 10-4 confirming. Is this from the accident?
0: Affirmative. It was from the two-car MVA. PD is requesting EMS.
1: 10-4 will be diverting in route.
2: You're at 11 in county.
0: South Carolina County at 18-9.
1: 18-9.
0: Disregard. They advise you to just continue in to 210.6 I-1 northbound instead.
1: Okay, 10-4.
0: 20-02. South Carolina County to United 11.
2: United 11. All units are 10-8 back in service. They have the propane mechanic on scene, found the problem with a piece of pipe. Everything is clear and okay there. They're going to finish up what they need to do. They are moving the residents back into their rooms as we speak.
0: For you advise all units are going to be 10-8. They have a propane mechanic on scene. There was an issue with the pipe, having residents go back to their rooms at this time. County on 210 command.
3: County 210 calling.
0: County on 210 command.
3: One lane blocked. One occupant, one canine. Self-extricated, denying any injury.
0: 10-4. 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
0: 10-4, continue closest. What are your wishes with the ALS at this time?
3: You can continue. 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
0: 10-4, one ALS, one BLS truck closest to. County 2, Hartford 5.
4: ETA is mile marker 211 on the southbound side.
0: 10-4, you're at 211, county. 10-4, ETA 2 minutes, county to 18-9. County 24-8.
5: 24-8. We're at the 206 on ramp. We'll hold here.
0: 10-4, holding at 206 on ramp. 20-05.
3: Rescue 18.
6: Standing by.
3: Until Harper comes in behind you, hold the corner. Once they're placed, you can come behind the tractor trailer.
6: Harper, rescue engine, 210 command.

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1: Go ahead.
0: Do you want me to show you available at this time?
1: Yes, please. Thank you.
0: 10-4-20-06.
2: Harper, rescue engine to 210 command.
3: 210.
2: We're about to hit the crossover. What are your wishes?
3: If you can start it right at the curve, everyone's going to the passing lane. See where we're at. So let's start at that curve. Everyone's going to the passing lane.
2: 10-4. We'll push them over into the passing at the curve.
0: And command.
3: Up in front of the car, you got a lot of room.
0: Thank you, sir.

0: Shepherd, doing the crossover, yeah.
1: We're coming up to it. We're passing the rest of the area right now.

0: to 210-6, correct? 210-6, down by the crossover.
1: Exactly, we're just in the curve.
0: You want to just come behind the tractor trailer, push into the hammer lane, correct?
1: As soon as you come in, he'll move. He can nose it up to the vehicle. As long as Harper's set.
0: Alright. We're kind of doing a rolling roadblock, taking our time coming down into you.
2: Harper 5, you can come up around us.
3: 10-4, I was trying.

0: 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Kennedy 171, you're unreadable. Can you repeat your message?
1: Harper, probably about the 210-3, 210-2, someplace in there.
2: Perfect, that's what I needed, thank you.
0: County 171 command, can you repeat your message?

0: 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Did you copy that? 210-2, 210-3.
1: 10-4, we copied. We're right here.
0: All right, we're going to slide up a little bit as soon as this big truck gets out of the way.
1: Hartford Rescue, Hudson County.
2: Hartford Rescue, Hudson.
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2: 10-4, on scene, 2011.
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0: County Rescue, 18.
2: Rescue, 18.
0: Right, scene also.
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0: Lackawanna County Dispatching 1021, respond 420 Adams Avenue, Adams High Rise, apartment 808, 45-year-old female, unknown medical, the medical alarm. Repeating. Lackawanna County Dispatching 1021, respond 420 Adams Avenue, Adams High Rise, apartment 808 for medical alarm, 45-year-old female, unknown medical. Cross Street, Mulberry Street, Vine Street. Time 2017, switch on my parade on blue.
1: Or keep going north. You gotta go another 0.3 mile to the accident.
0: Twenty seventeen.

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0: Hartford, you calling?
1: Yes, sir. 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
0: Receive. We'll be going to the talk around as well.
1: All right. 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

0: 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You calling?
1: Ten four, looking for 10-minute parking status.
0: One station eval with Harper EMS. One lane of traffic established. ESP lunching. We have fun.
1: 10-4, you have car. One patient eval with Hartford EMS. You have PSP on scene. One lane of traffic at this time. 20-22.

0: One phase in eval with Harper EMF, one lane of traffic established. ESP 19. We have fun.
1: 10-4, you have PAR. One patient eval with Hartford EMS. You have PSP on scene. One lane of traffic at this time. 2022.

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Flyover 10, ambulance 12, assist to Luzerne County, 18 Diamond Hollow Road in Exeter Township, Luzerne County. Cross streets of Lockville Road and Coolbaugh Mountain Road for an 85-year-old female nosebleed. Wyoming County Ambulance 12, assist to Luzerne County, 18 Diamond Hollow Road in Exeter Township, Luzerne County. Cross streets of Lockville Road and Coolbaugh Mountain Road, 85-year-old female with a nosebleed, 2036.

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1: 10-4. 2033.

Wyoming County Ambulance 12 second request, EMT still needed, 18 Diamond Hollow Road, Exeter Township in Luzerne County, cross streets in Lockville Road and Coupal Mountain Road, 85-year-old female with a nosebleed. Wyoming County Ambulance 12 second request, EMT still needed, 18 Diamond Hollow Road, Exeter Township in Luzerne County, cross streets in Lockville Road and Coupal Mountain Road for an 85-year-old female with a nosebleed, 20 degrees.

Lywinna County, Penn 6, respond with Rescue 1, Vine Street and Harrison Avenue in the city for a two-car accident with injuries. Repeating. Lywinna County, Penn 6, respond with Rescue 1, Vine Street and Harrison Avenue in the city for two-car MVA with unknown injuries. Correction. Going to have injuries on scene, possibly two children. 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

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And can you show all Little Meadows units from tonight back in service?

0: 10 number 6. Town Center, pen number 6. Driving lane 2046. Tom, rescue one.
1: Go ahead.
0: Do you have injuries there or negative?
1: Yeah, we've got a couple. Seems pretty minor at this point, though. We're going to have a couple going.
0: All right, a couple with minor injuries. Are they still in the roadway? Police are asking.
1: Yeah, one's in the roadway, one's in the yard.
0: Copy that, thank you. In Old Forge, 59-year-old male, difficulty breathing in single episode. Cross streets are Milwaukee Ave, Vic Gaylord Street, the Chevron Blue, tagged out 2047. What?
1: Two juveniles with arm pain, and another gentleman's going to get checked out. We have another ambulance coming.

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1: Flight 3 is on a night vision goggle training flight, currently responding to a mock scene call in Lawton, Pennsylvania. 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
1: Using ground 3, we'll depart Lawton, and then we'll also be heading to Montrose. Well, we'll check in and out of both locations with you if that's okay.
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0: Affirmative, we're about 2 minutes out from Endless Mountain. We'll be there just for a minute or so and then back off to the south.
1: That's where you're about 2 minutes out. 2132.

County dispatching ambulance 49, mobile 17-1, respond 101 Glenview Lane in Waverly, 88-year-old male with a head injury on blood thinners. Repeating. Blackford County dispatching ambulance 49, mobile 17-1, respond 101 Glenview Lane in Waverly, 88-year-old male with a head injury on blood thinners. Cross Street 3rd, Wolfield Road in the dead end. Switch to operate on blue. 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

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Ground 4, 2146.

Dakota County, dispatching 10-6, response 1036 Cougar Street in Scranton, 60-year-old female abdominal pain. Repeating. Dakota County, dispatching 10-6, response 1036 Cougar Street in Scranton, 60-year-old female abdominal pain. Cross Street there, Providence Road, Ward Place, switch operator on blue, tagged out to 4146.

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One car motor vehicle accident into a tree, two patients, unknown injuries, 2201.

left, so you're on fire up. Twenty-two zero four.

Larimer County, dispatching 1095 Penn 5, response 10 Kennedy Boulevard. Ann Taylor. 67-year-old, a female, uncontrolled Mosley, repeating. Larimer County, dispatching 1095 Penn 5, response 10 Kennedy Boulevard, Ann Taylor. 67-year-old female, uncontrolled nosebleed, cross streets are Schlager Ave and Schlager Ave, switch it off, red on blue, time now 2206.

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One car motorcycle accident into a tree, second cone, 2208.

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Altered mental status. 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Lackawanna County dispatching 1069 106. 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For a male patient possible overdose, Cross Street, 6th Street, West Elm Street, time 2209. Switch and operate on blue.

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1: Do you need more tone for engine one?
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Lackawanna County dispatching QRV-8, ambulance 29, Penn Med 4, respond for 1451 Hillside Drive, Newton, Clarkston Mid-State Hospital, Unit 3, for 26-year-old female altered mental status on responses. Repeating. Lackawanna County dispatching QRV-8, ambulance 29, Penn Med 4, respond 1451 Hillside Drive, Newton Township, Unit 3, Clarkston State Hospital, 26-year-old female altered mental status on responses, Cross Street, Country Club Road, West Grove Street, time 2222, switch on operator, please.

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Wyoming County, Station 7, Ladder 2, Ladder 140, Engine 12, Tanker 12, Station 1, Box 7-2, First Alarm, 480, State Route 92 South, Apartment Number 1, in Tuscany Township, across to Harvey Lane and Black Diamond Beach Road. Call reporting her smoke alarm's going off, but she can't find the fire. Doesn't know if it's in the walls. Wyoming County, Station 7, Ladder 2, Ladder 140, Engine 12 and Tanker 12, Station 1, Box 7-2, First Alarm, 480, State Route 92 South, Apartment Number 1 in Tuncanic Township, Crouch Street to Harvey Lane and Black Diamond Beach Road. Caller reporting her smoke alarm's going off, but she can't find the fire, doesn't know if it's in the walls, 2247.

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0: Chief 7, you'll be en route to the scene. Caller stated that she couldn't see any active fire, but she's just concerned it might be in the walls. You're welcome, 2250.

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1: Blackman County dispatching 10-6, respond 366 Ferdinand Street in Scranton, apartment 5, 22-year-old female chest pain. Repeating. Blackman County dispatching 10-6, respond 366 Ferdinand Street in Scranton, apartment 5, 22-year-old female chest pain. Cross streets are Ralph Ave, Brick Ave, switch it off, red off blue, timeout 2257.
0: 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Engine 7 responding, 2258. 72. Tanker 72 is responding, 2258. G7's arriving. I'm going to switch you over to Ops 1. Wyoming County units responding. Stay route 92 south in Pocanic Township for the possible structure. Switch to and operate on Ops 1. Wyoming County units responding. Stay route 92 south in Pocanic Township for the possible structure. Switch to and operate over on Ops 1, 2258.

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Lackawanna County Dispatching, 10 number 5 respond, 1630 Dorothy Street, Scranton, on the first floor. 59-year-old male, GI distress. Repeating. Lackawanna County Dispatching, 10 number 5 respond, 1630 Dorothy Street, Scranton, on the first floor. 59-year-old male, GI distress. Near Cross Street, North Rebecca Avenue, North Garfield Avenue. Dispatch time, 2305. Switch operator on blue.

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1: Where are you, please,

on a county pin at 32-1219 Birch Street on the second floor, south side for a 39-year-old female. Rapid heart rate, diaphoretic. Pinning. Town Center, PIMET 32, response 1219 Birch Street, second floor apartment, Scranton, south side up on East Mountain. A 39-year-old female, rapid heart rate, diaphoretic. Cross streets are Jones and Mulkey Avenues, 2316 is your time, switch and operate on Blue.

Lackawanna County, EMS 219-519-9 Alpha. 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

Discount Center, Penn 17, 429 North Main Avenue. It's going to be in the rear on Decker Court. Third party report of a 41-year-old male altered mental status. Repeating. Lackawanna County dispatching, Penn 17, 429 North Main Avenue. The rear in North Decker Court for a third party, 41-year-old male, altered mental status. 2321, operate on

Okay. 05 South Main Avenue, apartment 3, for a 28-year-old female fall victim with arm and face lacerations. Repeating. Town Center, pin number 8405 South Main Avenue in Scranton's west side, apartment number 3, 28-year-old female fall victim with arm and face laceration. Luzerne and Rock Streets, 2322, operator looking.

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1: 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Sam.

Lackawanna County Dispatching, Pen 27, Pen 17, respond, 1107 South Valley Avenue. In troop, on the second floor, 73-year-old female, altered mental status. Repeating. Lackawanna County Dispatching, Pen 27, Pen 17, respond, 1107 South Valley Avenue, troop, on the second floor, 73-year-old female, altered mental status. Your cross streets, Vaughn Street, Marion Circle, dispatch time 2337. Switch up right now, please.

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1: 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South Street's in unnamed North Wash, 2344. 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

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Your cross streets, William Street, Spring Street, dispatch time 0010, switch over, don't lose.

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Repeating. Town Center, 1069, response 606, Swinnick Dr. E in Dunmore, 76-year-old male fall victim. The ellipsis. Trillion Cross Drive, 0033,

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For commercial fire alarm, zone number 3, general fire. Repeating. Lackawanna County dispatching station 23, respond. 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Commercial fire alarm, zone 3, general fire. Near Cross Street, Ravine Street, Viewmont Drive. Dispatch time 0044. Foot chopper right on Gold.

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1: Good.
0: We have a driver en route. 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
2: 10-4. Tried to reach out to security a few times. I don't leave a voicemail, they never answered.

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Ladder 23. We'll be on the way, non-emergent. 10-4, did you copy about the security? 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Nobody ever picked up the cell phone. 10-4, thank you. Roger.

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0: Street, friend. 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
1: Copy that. Inside of Applebee's, the activation.

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1: Ladder, go ahead.
0: Okay, we're clearing up. 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However, the main panel will not reset. They were advised to get a tech out here to take a look at it. We're going to be clearing up. Car should be clearing up right behind us.
1: Yeah, I'm going to note that and I'll clear you guys up.
0: Yeah, Mark, thank you.
1: Roger.
2: Comp Center, PenMed 15.
1: 15, go ahead.
2: Also going to be available.
1: 10-4, clear back up.

0: Command 23. 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I have security back on the line. He's saying everything is triggered again. Should I open it up, put you back on it, or what should I tell him?
1: Stand by. I believe the car is still there. Let me give him a phone call quick.

0: 23, ladder to come. Lander, go ahead. Wheels, the car's still up there. He's in the security office where the panel is. He's on the phone with Simplex currently. You just want to tell security meet him back there.
1: Yeah, 10-4. Speaking to this Jim, and I let him know that that's where you guys parked, and he said he'd have to walk all the way back there, but I'll let him know.
0: 10-4, thank you.

Lackawanna County, Dixon, Station 23, disregard your tone. 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CPR not in progress, repeating. 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

0: 23.
1: Okay. Everything is on test until 4 p.m., and I'll take care of calling maintenance in the morning.
0: 10-4, did you by chance speak just now to the security, because I know he was looking for you?
1: Crew was out on the concourse, and I hung back at the security office, and they just got back to the office. Everything's 10-4.
0: 10-4, copy that. 123, you have a good night.
1: You as well. Hope I don't talk to you again.
0: Most people would be offended by that, sir, but same.

Check where the caller did advisor on the second floor. The door's open. You can go right into the house.

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Repeating. 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Cross streets are Spring Garden Street, Maple Street, 149.

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Do you want 7-9 out of service or keep them in?

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And like I said, the past calls, the police said it was 204. 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

10-4. 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Or just let them know, in case this turns out to ever be a real emergency, it's going to take this one to get them.

Town Center 78. They said you have to do it or have someone go out and do it. The lady I'm on the phone with is not the best.

Captain Air 78. Just got off with the alarm center. She's going to put a little notation about the apartment number, but says it will only activate if it... The alarm is triggered very recently is the only time it'll go off. The alarm company advised the patient to call during business hours and give them all the information. They'll take their name, their age, the apartment number, and everything. Are you guys clear? Back in.

WR 20 29 WR 20 29 WR 20 29 WR 20 29 WR 20 29 WR 20 29 WR 20 29 WR 20 29 WR 20 29 WR 20 29 WR 20 29 WR 20 29 WR 20 29 WR 20 29 WR 20 29 WR 20 29 WR 20 29 WR 20 29 WR 20 29 WR 20 29 WR 20 29 WR 20 29 WR 20 29 WR 20 29 WR 20 29 WR 20 29 WR 20 29 WR 20 29 WR 20 29 WR 20 29 WR 20 29 WR 20 29 WR 20 29 WR 20 29 WR 20 29 WR 20 29 WR 20 29 WR 20 29 WR 20 29 WR 20 29 WR 20 29 WR 20 29 WR 20 29 WR 20 29 WR 20 29 WR 20 29 WR 20 29 WR 20 29 WR 20 29 WR 20 29 WR 20 29 WR 20 29 WR 20 29 WR 20 29

18R Maple Street, Scranton. Medical alarm, 91-year-old female chesting. Quick weekend at pin number 5, 916R Maple Street, Scranton. Medical pendant alarm, 61-year-old female chesting. McGinnis Court, Max Court, 303.

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Lackawanna County Dispatching, 1020 respond. 300 Adams Avenue, the City Market Cafe, Scranton. 59-year-old male fall victim with a back injury. Repeating. Lackawanna County Dispatching, 1020 respond. 300 Adams Avenue, the City Market Cafe, Scranton. 59-year-old male fall victim with a back injury. Your cross streets, Linden Street, Mulberry Street, dispatch time 326. 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

number 6. 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

Lackawanna County Dispatching, ambulance 79, mobile 16-2, respond 301 William Street, Moscow, 78-year-old male, diabetic emergency, patient is semi-responsive. Repeating. 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Your cross streets, Jeanette Street, Jennifer Street, dispatch time 334, switch operator on blue.

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Three, 47.

Lackawanna County Dispatching 1093, pen number 8, respond 201 Railroad Street, Old Forge, apartment number 1, 36-year-old female, chest pain and difficulty breathing. Repeating. Lackawanna County Dispatching 1093, pen number 8, respond 201 Railroad Street, Old Forge, apartment number 1, 36-year-old female, chest pain and difficulty breathing. Your cross streets, Marion Street, School Street, dispatch time 346. Switch up right up, please.

Lackawanna County dispatching 2RV8, ambulance 29, mobile 17-1, respond 3073 Main Street, Ransom Township. 68-year-old male, difficulty breathing. Repeating. 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Your cross street, Sutter Lane, River Road, dispatch time 347, switch operator on blue. Number 8. We're showing you responding 348. 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
1: 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Off of Sutter and River Road.

Wayne, can you pass through? Wayne, LS 419.

Back on the county, pin number 6, 927 Harrison Avenue in Scranton. 44-year-old male, difficulty breathing, repeating. Town center, pin 6, 937 Harrison Avenue. 44-year-old male, difficulty breathing. Cross streets are Myrtle and a dead end. 428 Biddleville.

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Dakota County, 10 number 5, along with Scranton Fire, 929 Southwestern Avenue on Southside. College reporting smoke in their basement. Repeating. County Center, pin number 5, along with Scranton Fire, 929 South Webster Avenue in Southside. College reporting there's smoke in their basement. Beach and Maple, 513, go to Blue.

0: Susquehanna County to Silver Lake EMS, Montrose for ALS. Respond 1-822 Mattis Road, Choconut Township, cross streets Carmel Lake Road and Binghamton Road. For a 79-79-year-old male, rectal bleed, weak and faint, ALS priority. Susquehanna County to Silver Lake EMS, Montrose for ALS. Respond 1-822 Mattis Road, Choconut Township, cross streets Carmel Lake Road and Binghamton Road. For a 79-79-year-old male, rectal bleed, weak and faint, ALS priority. Respond on EMS ops, 0516.
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1: Okie dokie. 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
0: You're welcome, sir. 519.

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Just making sure. You're on scene 521.

Sussland County, Silver Lake EMS, second tones. Respond 1822 Mattis Road, Chilcotin Township. Cross streets of Carmel Lake Road and Binghamton Road. For a 79-year-old male, rectal bleed, weak and faint. Ambulance response. Susquehanna County, Silver Lake EMS, second tone. Respond 1822 Mattis Road, Chilcotin Township. Cross streets of Carmel Lake Road and Binghamton Road. For a 79-year-old male, rectal bleed, weak and faint. Ambulance response. Respond on EMS out, 0522.

0: Susquehanna County to Halstead Fire. Respond near the mile marker of 227.8 on the 91 North, Great Bend Township. For PSP requesting traffic control. Susquehanna County to Halstead Fire. Respond near the mile marker of 227.8 91 North, Great Bend Township. For PSP requesting traffic control, units respond on fire ops, operate on ground 1, 0524.
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Susquehanna County to Holset Fire, Second Tones. 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Susquehanna County to Holset Fire, Second Tones. Great Bend Fire to assist. Respond near the mile marker of 227.8 on I-1 North, Great Bend Township, for PSP requesting traffic control. Units respond on fire ops operator ground 1, 0530.

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1: Showing you on the way. 531. 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

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Lackawanna County Dispatching Ambulance 79, Mobile 16-2, respond. 1025 Maple Street, Springbrook Township. 75-year-old male, difficulty breathing and low O2 sats. Your cross street, Birch Street, Hemlock Street. 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Switch up right on Blue Street.

0: Susquehanna County to Great Bend Fire, Second Tones, New Milford Fire to assist. 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Susquehanna County to Great Bend Fire, Second Tones, New Milford Fire to assist. Respond in the area of mile marker 227.8 on the I-1 North, Great Bend Township, for PSB requesting traffic control. Units respond on fire ops, operate on 10537.
1: Go ahead, sir. 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
2: 10-4. I don't know if they're going to contact the owner of the property and get that taken care of. Back up 538. 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

0: Lackawanna County dispatching ambulance 519 respond 80 Wayne Street, Carbondale. 76-year-old female fall victim with a hip injury. Repeating. Lackawanna County dispatching ambulance 519 respond 80 Wayne Street, Carbondale. 76-year-old female fall victim with a hip injury. Your cross streets, Fairlawn Avenue, Harlem Avenue, dispatch time 543. 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
1: Your second tones. Respond near the mile marker of 227.8 on 81 North, Great Bend Township, for PSP requesting traffic control. Susquehanna County, tune to Milford Fire, second tones. Respond near the mile marker of 227.8 on 81 North, Great Bend Township, for PSP requesting traffic control. Units respond on fire ops, operate on ground 1, 0543.
2: Yes. 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

Cliff, Savannah County, Silver Lake Fire. Respond 1822 Mattis Road, Choconut Township, cross streets of Carmont Lake Road and Binghamton Road for lifting. South Savannah County, Silver Lake Fire. Respond 1822 Mattis Road, Choconut Township, cross streets of Carmont Lake Road and Binghamton Road for lifting assistance. Respond on EMS op 0545.

Susquehanna County. Surly Fire, second tones, brush fire to assist. Respond 1822 Mattis Road, Chokina Township, cross streets of Carmel Lake Road and Binghamton Road. Assist the ambulance on scene for lifting. Susquehanna County, Surly Fire, second tones, brush fire to assist. Respond 1822 Mattis Road, Chokina Township, cross streets of Carmel Lake Road and Binghamton Road. Assist the ambulance on scene with lifting assistance. Respondent EMS op 0551.

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North Center, 569 respond, 506 Dudley Street in Dunmore for an 82-year-old female fall victim with a wrist injury. 1069 506 Dudley Street for an 82-year-old female fall victim with a wrist injury, unnamed, and 5th, 642, go to Blue.

Parker 7. We're showing you on the way. Your patient is going to be on the second floor. The door is open. You can walk right in.

Center, Penn 28, respond 216 4th Avenue, Scranton. Third party report of a 57-year-old male alternate descent. Repeating. Town Center, Penn 28, 216 4th Avenue in Scranton for third party report of a 57-year-old male alter mental status. Broadway and Court Place, 654. Up River.

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6 7 MS 549 Turnpike, Hammond Heights, apartment 220. 81-year-old female assault victim. 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

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Respond, State Route 267 in Carter Road in Rush Township. 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No one's around the vehicle. Vehicle partially blocking the roadway. 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State Route 267 in Carter Road in Rush Township. For one car motor vehicle accident, vehicle on the side of the vehicle partially blocking the roadway. Caller said he did not see anyone around the vehicle. Respond on fire ops assigned to ground 1714.

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1: Montrose 1.
0: Monroe.
1: That's for Montrose 1. Then be a blue Toyota. The front end of the vehicle smashed up. He said it looked like the radiator had smoke coming out of it. He said he did not stay there. He did not see anyone around it, partially blocking one lane of traffic.
0: Thank you.
1: And 4, Montrose 1, you're responding 715.

0: County, I'm able to respond to the suspect in Hanna County at the intersection of State Route 267 Carter Road, Rush Township, for a one car motor vehicle accident. By County. Able to respond to the suspect in Hanna County at the intersection of State Route 267 Carter Road, Rush Township, for a one car MVA 0716.
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0: Honey, there is no one in the vehicle. It is off the roadway, and it has been here a while because it's cold.
1: 10-4, no one's around the vehicle. 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Vehicle's been there for a while because it's cold. We'll update Gibson, 725.
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2: Campbell 29.

Susquehanna County, is all units responding to the motor vehicle accident, State Route 267 and Carter Road. You have been canceled. Susquehanna County, to all units responding to 267 and Carter Road for the motor vehicle accident. You've been canceled, 728.

Lackawanna County, dispatching Penn 6, respond 501 Pine Street, United Health Department in Scranton, outside, 72-year-old female, general illness. Repeating. Lackawanna County, dispatching Penn 6, respond 501 Pine Street, United Health Department in Scranton, outside, 73-year-old female, general illness, cross street of North Washington Avenue, Dix Court, 729, operate on blue.

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Lackawanna County Dispatching Ambulance 229, Penn Med 22, respond 448 2nd Street, Blakely, 87-year-old female, weak and fast heart rate. Repeating. 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Cross streets of New Street and Taft Court, 737 up right on Blue.

and Orpenson.

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Repeating. 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Crosses a new street, Taft Court, 741, operate on blue.

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0: 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Repeating. Lackawanna County Dispatch Ambulance 519, respond 131 Park Street, Carbondale, 80-year-old male, fall victim with a lift assist. 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

Lyman County, Station 1, response 54 Chestnut Street, Canyon Township. Crashed the Pickery Drive and Ironwood Street. He's for a 58-year-old male. He passed out. No other issues. His breathing's fine. No pain anywhere. Wants to get checked out. He'll respond. Lyman County, Station 1, medic. Respond 54 Chestnut Street, Canyon Township. Crashed the Pickery Drive and Ironwood Street. 58-year-old male. Passed out. No other issues, breathing fine, no pain anywhere. Field response, 0748.

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Blackwater County Switching Ambulance 517, Koch 13, Med 975, Squad 51, respond. 185 Fallbrook Street, Fallbrook Apartments in Carbondale, apartment 303, 51-year-old female, difficulty breathing. 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Cross Short Street, 42nd Street, 755, operate on blue.

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Pen 93, Pen Med 51 response. 738 Music Road, Old Forge. 54-year-old male, weak and lethargic with shallow breathing. 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Pen 93, Pen Med 51 response. 738 Music Road, Old Forge. 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Yeah, 54-year-old male, weak and lethargic with shallow breathing. 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

0: 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Plano County Medicaid Group, he was bound 54 Chestnut Street, Decatur Township, conscious on Hickory Drive and Ireland Street. 58-year-old male passed out. Ambulance 1812, 0800.
1: All units in Scranton, the 1000 of Washburn, between South Main and 10th, closed all traffic, 806.

Susquehanna County, Susquehanna EMS for notification. Burns ALS to cover the call. Respond 179 Grand Street, Susquehanna Borough, Apartment 12, cross streets of Broad Avenue, Universal Terrace. For a 23-year-old female in labor, contractions are 5 minutes apart. ALS priority. Susquehanna County, Susquehanna EMS for notification. 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Spot 179 Grand Street, Apartment 12, Susquehanna Borough, cross streets of Broad Ave and Universal Terrace. For a 23-year-old female in labor, contractions are 5 minutes apart. ALS priority. Hit 3 spawn on EMS up 0810.

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0: Okay, contractions are lasting 1 minute, 3 seconds. Contractions are 5 minutes apart. This is her third pregnancy.
1: Okay.
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0: Black One County dispatching ambulance 79 med 16-3 respond 1025 Maple Street, Springbrook Township. 74-year-old female difficulty breathing. Repeating. Black One County dispatching ambulance 79 med 16-3 respond 1025 Maple Street, Springbrook Township. 74-year-old female difficulty breathing. Crushed to birch and hemlock. 816 up, red on blue.
1: Thank you.

Lackawanna County Oil Company is operating in the city. Be advised, Jefferson Ave from the 750 block to East Gibson is going to be closed all traffic. Repeating. Lackawanna County Oil Company is operating in the city. Be advised, Jefferson Ave from the 750 block to East Gibson, closed all traffic, 821.

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0: And route to wind.
1: 10-4, and route to wing.
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1: Okay, 10-4, you're route to Wilson, paramedic on board, 822.

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Medical alert alarm, 91 US email, rapid heart rate. 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Cross streets of Far and Manila, 826 upper and up loop.

7 to Rhino-Lake. Copy. 3-story school, nothing visible from sides D and A. Looks like evacuation is in progress.

Booking in the Womack room on room 202. We're going up there to investigate.

one account is fetching. Pin 98, pin med 32, respond 615 6th Street, Moosic and Moosic Heights, 74-year-old male, CBA. Repeating. Black one account is fetching. Pin 98, pin med 32, respond 615 6th Street, Moosic and Moosic Heights, 74-year-old male, CBA. Crossing the 7th at a dead end, 835, operate out blue.

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0: 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We're just getting some of the smoke out of here.
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0: Engine 7. As reported, it was cooking in the home ec room in room 202. Everything is set 4 here. The alarm system should be reset. If it comes in the next half hour or so, just dispatch up and investigate.
1: Okay, 10-4.
0: Okay, now comm center 7. Can you have an on-duty fire inspector come to my team, please?

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1: Standing by.
0: We'll be over there momentarily.
1: Much appreciated.

978. Lackawanna County, stretching pin 18, respond 211 North Van Buren Ave in Scranton. 97-year-old female fall victim with a head injury. Repeating. Lackawanna County, stretching pin 18, respond 211 North Van Buren Avenue in Scranton for the 97-year-old female fall victim with a head injury. Crosses to Price and Lafayette, 845, operate on blue.

0: Susquehanna County, Grape and Halstead EMS for notification. 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Respond 3 Lackawanna Ave, Halstead Borough, Apartment 305, Emerson Southgate. For a 79-year-old female, severe back pain, DOS priority. Susquehanna County, Grape and Halstead EMS for notification. 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

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Repeating. Lakota County dispatching 1017, respond 845 West Market Street, Scranton, 63-0 female diabetic emergency. Cross Street, Henry Street, Pawnee Avenue, operations on Blue 859.

Lackawanna County, Penn 17. Respond, 326 Biden Street, Hotel German in Scranton. In the lobby, 66-year-old male, back pain and dizziness. Penn 17, respond, 326 Biden Street, Hotel German, in the lobby, 66-year-old male, back pain and dizziness. 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

Susquehanna County, Illinois Miners EMS. Response 2117 Bow Bridge Road, Apollican Township. Car streets of Moran Road and State Route 4013 for an 82. An 82-year-old female, stroke, abnormal breathing, ALS priority. Susquehanna County, Little Meadows, EMS. Respond 2117 Bow Bridge Road, Apollican Township. Cross streets of Moran Road and State Route 4013 for an 82-year-old female, stroke, abnormal breathing, ALS priority. Units respond on EMS Ops 907.

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1: Meadow Meadows 11.
0: I'm responding to that EMS call on Bow Bridge Road.
1: 10-4, Wilshire, responding, 9:30.
0: Do you have an ALS unit responding?
1: We requested Appalachian. County Little Meadows 11, do you want us to still do second tones for EMS?
0: Yeah, can't hurt.
1: That's

0: Susquehanna County, Little Meadows EMS, second tones. Respond to 117 Bow Bridge Road, Apollican Township. Cross streets of Moran Road and State Route 4013. For an 82-year-old female, stroke ALS priority. Susquehanna County, Little Meadows EMS, second tones. Respond to 117 Bow Bridge Road, Apollican Township. Cross streets of Moran Road and State Route 4013. For an 82-year-old female, stroke ALS priority. Respond on EMS stops 914.
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0: Flag, one county dispatching ambulance 79 and 17, respond 111 Red Shale Road, Elmhurst. 40-year-old individual with arm numbness. Repeating. Lackawanna County dispatching ambulance 79 Penn 17, respond 111 Red Shale Road, Elmhurst, for a 40-year-old human being with arm numbness. Across to Craig and Bonnie, 915, operate on blue.
1: Little Meadows 11.
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1: You're welcome, 916.

Lackawanna County dispatching 1020, respond 523 Madison Ave in Scranton, 61-year-old male coughing and not eating. Repeating. Lackawanna County dispatching 1020, respond 523 Madison Ave in Scranton for the 61-year-old male who is coughing and not eating. Cross Divine and Olive 916, operate on blue.

0: Blackhawk United, dispatching ambulance 14-9, respond 111 Red Shale Road, Elmhurst, 40-year-old female, arm numbness, repeating. Blackhawk County, dispatching ambulance 14-9, respond 111 Red Shale Road, Elmhurst, 40-year-old female, arm numbness, cross street to Bonnie and Craig, 918, operate out blue.
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0: And for you, want me to create it and immediately clear it, or leave you guys on it for a bit?
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Mac 1 again, dispatching Penn 7, 10 Med 34, respond 1015 North Main Ave in Scranton, the Parody Loss, apartment 219, ADO female difficulty breathing, repeating. Black 1 again, dispatching Penn 7, Penn Med 34, respond 1015 North Main Ave in Scranton, Parody Loss, apartment 219, ADO female difficulty breathing, crossing to Martha in Bedford, 921 up right on blue.

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0: 32 is in route. I, LM3 is on scene.
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It's going to be a patient sign on, probably. Three also available, 0935.

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Thank you.

Lackawanna County, dispatching ambulance 517, cottage 13, med 975, squad 51, respond 159 Locust Street, Carbondale. Third party report of a 65-year-old female with a high heart rate. Repeating. Lackawanna County, dispatching ambulance 517, cottage 13, med 975, squad 51, respond 159 Locust Street, Carbondale.

Lackawanna County Dispatching Ambulance 517, Cottage 13, Med 975, Squad 51, respond 159 Locust Street, Carbondale. Third party report of a 65-year-old female with a high heart rate. Repeating. Lackawanna County Dispatching Ambulance 517, Cottage 13, Med 975, Squad 51, respond 159 Locust Street, Carbondale. For a third party report of a 65-year-old female high heart rate. Cross streets of Griffin Avenue and the unknown. 931, operate on blue.

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1: 9 Alpha responding, everyone else back up, 10-4.

Lackawanna County Dispatching, Pen 93, respond 314 South Main Street, the Old Forge Police Department. The request of Old Forge Police for a female 302. Repeating. Lackawanna County Dispatching, Pen 93, respond 314 South Main Street, the Old Forge Police Department. The request of Old Forge Police for a female 302. Cross streets of Railroad, miles 935. Operate on blue.

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Station 1 is second to Lackawanna ALS. Respond 162 Davis Lane, Overfield Township. Cross street of Miss Levy Road for a 64-year-old female, difficulty in breathing. ALS response. Wyoming County, ambulance 12 for notification. Station 1 next to Lackawanna ALS. Respond 162 Davis Lane, Overfield Township. Cross street of Miss Levy Road for a 64-year-old female, difficulty in breathing. ALS response at 0936. 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

Black White Guide dispatching Mobile 17 to respond to request Wyoming County, 162 at Davis Lane, Overfield Township, 64-year-old female, difficulty breathing. Breathing. Lackawanna County dispatching Mobile 17 to respond, 162 Davis Lane, Overfield Township, request Wyoming County, 64-year-old female, difficulty breathing, 939, operate on Baloo.

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0: Corner County Stretching Ambulance, 517 Cottage 13, Mobile 9 Charlie, respond, 45 North Scott Street, Carbondale, Ventura Creekside Activity Room, 72-year-old male in seizure, repeating. 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
3: 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Still had outstation, hold phones, 943.

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Lackland County Dispatching Ambulance 219, Penn Med 22, respond 183 South Main Street, Archbold, 76 mile, altered mental status, Frost Division, West Filbert, East Filbert, 943, operate on blue.

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Sacramento County dispatching, Penn 95, Penn Med 51, response 648 North Main Street, Ready Care Medical in Taylor, room 6, 44-year-old male in AFib, repeating. Lackawanna County dispatching, Penn 95, Penn Med 51, response 648 North Main Street, Taylor, Ready Care Medical, room 6, 44-year-old male, AFib, crosses to Kerr Center, South Main and Rockledge Terrace, 1009, operate on blue.

morning, guys. 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Repeating. Lackawanna County dispatching, Penn 18, respond, 2232 Pittston Ave in Scranton, Dr. Connor's office, 44-year-old male, unresponsive, but breathing. Cross streets of O'Hara, Saginaw, 1010, operate on Blue.

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Black One County Dispatching, Pen 24, respond 312 Adams Ave, the Northeast Regional Cancer Institute in Scranton. 64-year-old female, unable to ambulate. Repeating. Black One County Dispatching, Pen 24, respond 312 Adams Ave, the Northeast Regional Cancer Institute in Scranton. 64-year-old female, unable to ambulate. 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

0: 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Engine 8. Can you dispatch PD the area of St. Benedict with big rocks laying in the road that fell off the truck?
1: And or a large rock in the road.
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111, Fleet TV. I'll be responding to that, please.

Lackawanna County, just stretching Ben 24, respond 551 Fig Street in Scranton, 85-year-old female fall victim on blood thinners, repeating. Lackawanna County, just stretching Ben 24, respond 551 Fig Street in Scranton, 85-year-old female fall victim on blood thinners, cross street to Lavelle and Prospect, 1034 upright on blue.

Pack 1 County, dispatching Penn Med 10, transport to follow 329 Cherry Street, Scranton Counseling, the lobby of the main entrance in Scranton. 40-year-old female syncopal episodes. 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

0: 7, not a response. Monroton 1, contact communications. 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Monroton 1, contact communications, 1037.
1: Township, for an oversized load carrying a house that's on fire. Susquehanna County, Great Bend Fire, respond 230.981 North on Great Bend Township. For an oversized load carrying a house that's now on fire. Units respond on fire ops, operate on ground 1, 1038.

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0: Okay, just got an update from Gibson. So this oversized load is hauling a house. They just stated that the insulation of the house inside the walls is still on fire.
1: 10-4.
0: 10-40.
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1: 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Start Halston to see if they can get some manpower.
0: 10-4, retone you. 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

0: west of Clinton County. Grape and fire additional tones. Call said fire to assist with manpower. Respond 230.981 northbound Grape Bend Township. For an oversized load carrying a house, the house is on fire. Susquehanna County, Grape Bend Fire, additional tones. Call said fire to assist with manpower. Respond 230.981 north Grape Bend Township. For an oversized load carrying a house, the house is on fire. And a 3 respond on fire, operate on ground 1, 1048.
1: Lackawanna County, switching ambulance, 599 QR21, Mobile 9 Alpha, respond 516 Cemetery Street in Archibald, 73 mile, weak, low blood pressure, high heart rate. 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Lackawanna County, switching ambulance, 599 QR21, Mobile 9 Alpha, respond 516 Cemetery Street, Archibald, 74-year-old male, weak, low blood pressure, high heart rate, crosses the Delaware and Hudson, 1048, operate on blue.

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Wayne County 32 map. I'm at 54. 186 A Center Road, Erie Township. 70-year-old male fall victim of mental status. Wayne County 32 MS, I'm at 54. 186 A Spinner Road, Cherridge Township. 70-year-old male fall victim, multiple mental status, cross street, Williams Valley Drive, Coyote Run, 1056.

Lackawanna County Dispatching Ambulance 29, respond 465 Bernard Road, Elon Gardens, Southampton Township, room 217, 85-year-old female, leg pain, unable to ambulate. Repeating. Lackawanna County Dispatching Ambulance 29, respond 465 Bernard Road, Elon Gardens, Southampton Township, room 217, an 85-year-old female, leg pain, unable to ambulate. Cross to Elon Gardens and Seminary Hill Road, 1057, operate on blue.

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0: 10-4, thank you.

0: Alpha Squawk. Susquehanna this way.
1: Okay, Grapevine 17, do you have a command?
0: Repeat, please.
1: Do you have command?
0: Negative, Alpha 12. Requested it.
1: Okay, it's a requested command. Our Susquehanna fire, 1059.

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1: Ten four.

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1: 10-4 showing you now, this is going to be mile marker 230.981 northbound. It is north of the on-ramp.
0: Okay, now 171 to 81 north. Thank you.
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0: 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Go ahead, come in.
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Lackawanna County Dispatching, Penn 8, Penn Med 10, respond. 700 Quincy Ave, the Moses Taylor Hospital in Scranton, in the main lobby, 33-year-old female, fall victim with a head injury. Repeating. Lackawanna County Dispatching, Penn 8, Penn Med 10, respond. 700 Quincy Ave, the Moses Taylor Hospital in Scranton, in the main lobby, 33-year-old female, fall victim with a head injury. Crosses the Pine, East Gibson, 1107, operate on blue.

0: Mike, when I can, dispatching Penn Med 32, respond with Grand Fire. 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So two-car MVA, individual with a head and neck pain.
1: Repeating.
0: 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The request of police on scene, Burt Street, Bergen Court in the city, for a two-car MVA with an individual head and neck pain. 1110, operate on blue.
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Transport to follow, 71 male chest pain, repeating. Black One County dispatching Penmed 34, transport to follow, 605 Winchmantle Lab in Scranton, 71 male chest pain. 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

99 QR21 response, 763 Oak Street in Inan, 77-year-old female, general body pain from an earlier fall. Repeating. Blackwater County Dispatching Ambulance, 599 QR21 respond, 763 Oak Street in Inan, 77-year-old female, general body pain from an earlier fall. 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

Wayne County, Penn 2, 615 Barker Street, Hollyboro, Barker Street Apartment. 7-year-old male, possible leg infection. Repeating. Wayne County, Penn 2, 615 Barker Street, Hollyboro, Barker Street Apartment. Apartment 103. 7-year-old male, possible leg infection. 1127.

dispatching engine 614, rescue 51, ambulance 519, along with rescue 41, respond intersection of Jefferson and Main Street in Fell Township for a two-car MVA with injuries. Repeating, Lackawanna County dispatching engine 614, rescue 51, ambulance 519, along with rescue 41, intersection of Fell Township. Operations on Orange 1133. 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

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Roger, just copy, 61 Alpha. Alright, yeah, he's got one walking wounded. He said chest pain and arm pain.

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0: Black, one guy stretching ambulance 519, Penn 2, Squad 51, respond 150, Brooklyn Street, Carbondale, walk-in clinic in Carbondale. 30 mile with shoulder pain radiating into the chest. Repeating. Black, one guy stretching ambulance 519, Penn 2, Squad 51, respond 150, Brooklyn Street, Carbondale, walk-in clinic, Carbondale. 30 mile, shoulder pain radiating in the chest. Cross streets of West Side and Birch. 1146, operate on blue.
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1: Chief 25.
0: Alright, crews check the structure. We have zero readings throughout. We did find a CO detector that was manufactured 2019. Advise the homeowner that they need to replace that. We're going to replace all units back in service and clear the box once they clear.
1: I copy. Zero readings. Advise to replace one of the monitors. 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

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Auditorium entrance. 29-year-old female, 7 months pregnant. Next level show. 1149. Episode. 10-4. 10-4. 11-49.

0: Black, Lackawanna County, dispatching ambulance 519, Penn 2, squad 51, respond 110 Westgate Drive, Carbondale, building G, Golf, 55-year-old male, a wrist laceration from glass, uncontrolled, accidental. 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Cross streets of a dead end in West Side, 1151, operating on blue.
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Respond 110 Westgate Drive, City of Carbondale, cross streets of West Side Drive and Dead End, Building G, for a 55-year-old male, uncontrolled bleeding from the wrist. Susquehanna County to Clifford EMS. Respond 110 Westgate Drive, Building G, in the City of Carbondale, cross streets of West Side Drive and Dead End, for a 55-year-old male bleeding from the wrist. 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
3: Black, Wanna County Dispatching, 1018, respond, 306 Newton Road, Scranton, 76-year-old female with a lift assist, repeating. Black, Wanna County Dispatching, 1018, respond, 306 Newton Road, Scranton, 76-year-old female with a lift assist, cross you to Briggs in Lafayette, 1203, operate blue.

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Lyman County Station Authority for your facility. You have family there. 217 Bowell Road, Franklin Township. Crash to Hill Road and Lewis Road. 44-year-old female passed out this morning. Didn't know how long she was out for. She's having some severe memory loss. Lyman County Station 140 for your facility. You have family there. 217 Bowell Road, Franklin Township. Crash to Hill Road and Lewis Road. 44-year-old female. She passed out this morning. She doesn't know how long she was out for. She's having some severe memory loss. Ailish response, 1218.

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Four 12-19.

0: 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Stamen Township, Milford Beach Road, just above Metcalf Lane. 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
1: Bravo. Victor Bravo, Matt. Okay. 40 and out. 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

0: 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We're Light 360 calling in a phone crash detection. There's somebody from the parking lot, so. Miami County, Station 1 Rescue, Station 7, Santa Cruz, Whiskey. 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For Light 360 calling in a full crash detection. Detection coming from the parking lot itself. Plus 23.
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1: Over Beach Road, just above Metcalf Lane. You have a string of wires down blocking the entire roadway. You do have an individual that is stuck between the beach and the incident itself. MPS has also been notified.

Lackawanna County dispatching Penn 20, respond 2243 Southwestern Ave in Scranton. 84-year-old female fall victim lit assist. Lackawanna County dispatching Penn 20, respond 2243 Southwestern Ave in Scranton. Need a first floor apartment. 84-year-old female fall victim lit assist. Cross to O'Hara and Connell, 1227, operate on blue.

10-16. 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Wyoming County Station 1 Rescue response check. 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Campbell's 110, Station 1 Rescue, can hold that station. 1229.

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Bleeding and pain from a recent surgery. Alder and Willow. 1230 at Loop. 1230.

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Black One County Dispatching Ambulance 78 QRV 7 Med 16-3, respond. 701 Church Street, North Pocono Intermediate School in Moscow for a 9-year-old male fall victim. Repeating. Lackawanna County Dispatching Ambulance 78 QRV 7 Med 16-3 to respond. 701 Church Street, North Pocono Intermediate.

Black Mountain County Dispatching Ambulance 78 QRV 7 Med 16-3, respond. 701 Church Street, North Pocono Intermediate School in Moscow for a 9-year-old male fall victim. Repeating. Lackawanna County Dispatching Ambulance 78 QRV 7 Med 16-3 to respond. 701 Church Street, North Pocono Intermediate School in Moscow. 9-year-old male fall victim who has a bleeding disorder. Cross the hill in Marion, 1232, operate on blue. Pen 16. And four.

Black Mountain County dispatching 10 Med 32 respond request to Luzerne County, 360 Research Drive, Pittston Township at the Chewy Pharmacy for a 30-year-old female allergic reaction, difficulty breathing. Repeating. Black Mountain County dispatching 10 Med 32 respond request to Luzerne County, 360 Research Drive, Pittston Township at the Chewy Pharmacy, 30-year-old female allergic reaction, difficulty breathing. 1234, operate on blue.

0: Black Mountain County, it's fetching PenMed 31, respond, closer ALS, 701 Church Street, North Pocono Intermediate School in Moscow, 9-year-old male fall victim with a bleeding disorder. Repeating. Lackawanna County dispatching PenMed 31, respond, closer ALS, 701 Church Street, North Pocono Intermediate School in Moscow, 9-year-old male fall victim, the bleeding disorder. Cross Street to Hill and Marion, 1234, operate on blue. Team. Engine 61.
1: Vehicle has been removed from the roadway. All 61 units are in service, returning.
0: 1235, thank you. Copy that at all. Yeah, just dispatch 7-8.
2: One's on scene, so we're going to put you back up.
0: Lackawanna County dispatching Penn 20, respond 537 North Washington Ave, Washington West Apartments in Scranton. Apartment 420, 57-year-old female, weakness and chest pain. Reading. Lackawanna County dispatching Penn 20, respond 537 North Washington Ave, Washington West Apartments in Scranton. Apartment 420, 57-year-old female, weakness and chest pain. Cross the Vine and Olive, 1237, operate on blue.
3: Thirty-three two.

0: Nothing be supposed to be closed in that road. Wires are down but intact. Trees across the road. Same line.
1: Proceed. Pike County's been notified. I'm either going to call back on an ETA. They were also advised that there are individuals on the other side. Playground with a dislocated elbow. Crossroads of Roland, the dead end. 1238, operate on blue.

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Black Mountain County Dispatching, Penn 95, Penn 14, respond 500 West Hospital Street, Oak Ridge Rehabilitation Healthcare in Taylor, room 102, door, 81-year-old female, chest pain, repeating. Black Mountain County Dispatching, Penn 95, Penn 14, respond 500 West Hospital Street, Oak Ridge Rehabilitation Healthcare in Taylor, room 102, door, 81-year-old female, chest pain, cross streets of Phillips and Von Bergen, 1241, operate on blue.

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Mona County dispatching ambulance 369, Pet Med 4, respond 9, Margene Street, Scott Township, 45-year-old female, vaginal bleed and severe abdominal pain. Repeating. Lackawanna County dispatching ambulance 369, Penn Med 4, respond 9, Margene Street in Scott Township. 45-year-old female, vaginal bleed and severe abdominal pain. Cross streets of Lakeland Drive at a dead end. 1247, operate on blue.

Willamette County Station 1, Medic Jersey Whiskey. I'm on a 201 Resort Lane, Unconnect Township. Traction is 06 of the Shadowbrook Resort for a 78-year-old female. High blood pressure, 170 over 90, and her face is tingly. Willamette County Station 1, Medic Jersey Whiskey. I'm on a 201 Resort Lane, Unconnect Township. Traction is 06 and 06 of the Shadowbrook Resort for a 78-year-old female with a high blood pressure, 170 over 90. She said her face is tingly. ALS, blood flow 53.

0: Miami County, Station 1 response, 30 Virginia Drive, Canyon Township, caution to West Side of the Street, any treatment there. 67-year-old male needs transport to hospital for surgical intervention, maybe wound down, so in room 312, doors, yellow response. Miami County, Station 1 response, 30 Virginia Drive, Canyon Township, caution to West Side of the Street, at the MC Mechanic. 67-year-old male needs surgical intervention, heavy wound down, so room 312 by a door.
1: New and Nayog Avenue will be closed for a short time today. Lackawanna County, all units operating in Scranton, Green Ridge Street between North Main and Nayog is currently closed to all traffic for about an hour and a half.
2: Stand for it.

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Repeating. Lackawanna County Dispatching, Chief and Ladder 20, Squad 22, Engine 33, Engine 27, 618 Warren Street, Peckville, for a residential fire alarm, first floor smoke, cross streets of Horseshoe Alley, 1258, operate on Gold.

0: 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Respond to 684 Milo Beach Road, Meshoppin Township, Crouches and Sherwood Road, for a 73-year-old male, diabetic, blood sugar level of 52, and the said it's still dropping. Wyoming County Ambulance 2, Medic 30 Whiskey for notification next to Lackawanna ALS. Respond to 684 Milo Beach Road, Meshoppin Township, Crouches and Sherwood Road, for a 73-year-old male, he's a diabetic. Said his sugar level is 52 and it's still dropping. ALS response 1301.
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1: 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I'm on scene, Warren Street. I'll be showing from the exterior, single family.
0: Okay. 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Repeating. Black 1 County dispatching, mobile 17-2, respond request to Wyoming County, 684 Mayo Beach Road, Meshopin, 73-year-old male diabetic emergency. Cross streets of Sherwood Road, 1303, upper Elm Loop.
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0: Is there anyone else on the road?
1: Squad 22, ladder 20, engine 33, they're all on scene. Nobody on the road.
0: Ten four, you can hold the remainder of the box, please.
1: Ten four.
0: Say again.
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0: Ten four.
2: Light smoke condition inside the residence. Homeowner said it's from the oven. We're checking it out.
0: Ten four.
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4: The Lace Village in Scranton, apartment 302, building 34. 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

0: Chippewa County Dispatching Penn 6, respond 300 Mulberry Street in Scranton, second floor for a 26-year-old male 201 transport. Repeating. Lackawanna County Dispatching Penn 6, respond 300 Mulberry Street in Scranton, the second floor for a 26-year-old male 201 transport. Cross Penn and Oakford, 1310, operate blue.
1: Negative.
2: Ten-4. I got to release the squad. Squad 22, you can go back up.
3: Ten-4.
2: Squad 22, I don't want
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1: Chief 33.
0: Just an update. Confirmed cooking incident, smoke condition in the residence, no extension. Engine 33 and ladder 20 will remain on scene for now.
1: Okay. Engine 33, ladder 20, all other units could return.
0: 10-4.
1: Like 618 Warren Street in Peckville. 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

back, my guy. Fetching Penn 6, respond 510 3rd Ave in Scranton. 63-year-old female with swollen veins, possibly high blood pressure. Repeating. Lackawanna County is fetching Penn 6, respond 510 3rd Avenue in Scranton for the 63-year-old female with swollen veins and possible high blood pressure. Cross streets of Reagan and Othello's, 1319 up right on Blue.

back one county dispatching 1024, respond 888 North Kaiser Ave in Scranton, the ASIC Building Products Maintenance Shop. 55-year-old male, high blood pressure with chest pain. Repeating. Lackawanna County stretching, Penn 24, respond 888 North Kaiser Ave in Scranton, ASIC Building Products, the maintenance shop, be the last garage door in the parking lot, 55-year-old male, high blood pressure, chest pain, crosses the Graham and Loop, 1323, upright blue.

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1: 10-4.

Lackawanna County Oil Company is operating in the city. Be advised the 1500 Boulevard is reopened. Repeating. Lackawanna County Oil Company is operating in the city. Be advised 1500 Boulevard is reopened. 1331.

Mac 1, guy stretching QR36, ambulance 289, Penn Med 22, respond. The Quest of police on scene, 20 North Clarks Park Lane, Scott Township, for a unresponsive male. Black 1, guy stretching QR36, ambulance 29, Penn Med 22, respond. The Quest of police on scene, 20 North Clarks Park Lane, Scott Township, for the unresponsive male. Cross to Phillips at a dead end, 1335, operate on blue.

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1: Lackawanna County Switching Ambulance 599, Penn 17, respond 716, Pine Street, Mayfield, 65-year-old female, difficulty breathing near syncope. Repeating. Lackawanna County Dispatching Ambulance 599, Penn 17, respond 716 Pine Street, Mayfield, 65-year-old female, difficulty breathing near syncope. Cross to the hill in Lackawanna, 1338, operate on blue.

Lackawanna County Dispatching Ambulance 219 Med 975 response 763 Oak Street up the Inan. 77-year-old female difficulty breathing. Repeating. Lackawanna County Dispatching Ambulance 219 Med 975 response 763 Oak Street up the Inan. 77-year-old female difficulty breathing. Cross streets of 3rd, Caucus, and Forest. 133 upright on blue.

0: Tijuana from 975. 975. 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
1: Comp Center, Penn 17. We're going to reroute you to 763 Oak Street in Einan. It's going to be for the 77-year-old female difficulty breathing.

Lackawanna County Stretching Ambulance, 229 Penn Med 4, respond. 444 Main Street, Peckville, 35-year-old male, unresponsive, is breathing. Repeating. Lackawanna County Dispatching Ambulance, 229 Penn Med 4, respond. 444 Main Street, Peckville, 35-year-old male, unresponsive, is breathing. Crossing Union Mill and Cemetery, 1340, operate on blue. Pen 24 to regional.

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It's going to be a red hatchback. Okay, there's going to be multiple people standing around waiting for you guys.

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Corps.

Laquanna County L units operating in Scranton, Green Ridge Street between North Main and Naog. Reopen all traffic. Green Ridge between North Main and Naog. Reopen all traffic.

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Ten

Lackawanna County, stretching 1018, respond 1234 Hampton Street, Scranton, for a 10-month-old female with burns on their hands. Repeating. Lackawanna County dispatching 1018, respond 1234 Hampton Street, Scranton, the left side of the duplex, for a 10-month-old female, burns to the hands, crosses the 12th, 13th, 1412, operate blue.

South Plano County, Rush Fire and QRS Montrose, Minutemen. Response to Route 706 near the intersection with Ballpark Road, Rush Township. For severe crash notification. South Clinton County, Rush Fire and QRS Montrose, Minutemen. Response to Route 706 near the intersection with Ballpark Road, Rush Township. For severe crash notification. Units respond on fire ops. Operate on ground 1, 1425.

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0: 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This phone is slotting right at that intersection on the eastbound lane shoulder.
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Point County, 43 engine, 418, 201 Hudson Street, Van Lien Borough, crossing Main Street and Maxey Street. First truck gas line, repeating. Wayne County, 43 engine, 418, 201 Hudson Street, Van Lien Borough, crossing Main Street and Maxey Street. Struck gas line, 1449.

0: Lackawanna County, dispatching 519 Squad 51, Penn 20, respond 87 Brooklyn Street in Carbondale, the parking lot of Burger King inside a dark blue Toyota SUV, elderly female passed out behind the wheel, repeating. Lackawanna County, dispatching 519 Squad 51, Penn 20, respond 87 Brooklyn Street in Carbondale, in the parking lot of Burger King inside a dark blue Toyota SUV, elderly female passed out behind the wheel. Cross streets are Westside Drive, 8th Ave, and Mill Street. Time now 14:50. 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Susquehanna on
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0: 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County 67 EMS, mobile 16-4, 5 trap court in the hideout, cross streets, North Fairway Drive, 2-week-old male, difficulty breathing, repeating. Wayne County 67 EMS, mobile 16-4, 5 trap court in the hideout, 2-week-old male, difficulty breathing, 1451.

the Susquehanna County to Clifford Fire. Respond to 201 Hudson Street in Clifford Township. Cross streets of Dead End and Dead End for a struck gas line. Susquehanna County to Clifford Fire. Respond 201 Hudson Street in Clifford Township. Cross streets of Dead End and Dead End for a struck gas line. Respond and operate on round one on Fire Ops 1452.

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0: 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Struck gas line. Second tone, 1454.
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0: 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UTI actually has a repair crew coming up.
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1: 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We're going to be clear from that. Released by the 43 engine. All units are returning. UGI is on scene.
2: 10-4, clear returning. 43 is remaining. UGI is on scene. 1502.

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0: 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This is your report.
1: Lackawanna County dispatching Penn 16, respond 1624 Nayog Avenue in Scranton at Planet Fitness. 20-year-old female with a severe foot injury and lightheaded. Repeating. Lackawanna County dispatching Penn 16, respond 1624 Nayog Avenue in Scranton at Planet Fitness. 20-year-old female, severe foot injury, lightheaded. Cross streets are Electric Street in Greenridge. Time is 1505. Switching operating on blue.

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2: 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Be advised, 43 engine stated that UGI is on scene.
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0: Lackawanna County Dispatching 1095, respond 109 West Taylor Street in Taylor. Medical pendant activation, unknown aged female in need of a lift assist. Repeating. Lackawanna County Dispatching 1095, respond 109 West Taylor Street in Taylor. Medical pendant activation, unknown aged female in need of a lift assist. Cross streets are Davis Court and South Ridge Street, time now 1516, switch and operate on blue.
1: Little Meadows, you're 4. 81-year-old male, fall victim not injured, lift assist only.

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1: Susquehanna County echoing for Bradford County to Little Meadows EMS. Respond 2552 Highland Lake Road in Warren Township, Bradford County, for an 81-year-old male lift assist. Susquehanna County to Little Meadows EMS, echoing for Bradford County. Respond to 2552 Highland Lake Road in Warren Township, cross streets of Shakedown Street and Brick House Road, for an 81-year-old male lift assist. Respond and operate on Bradford County.

Lackawanna County dispatching 149, respond number 6, Bokehio Boulevard in Covington at the Rite Aid in the parking lot. 16-year-old male with a shoulder injury. Repeating. Lackawanna County dispatching 149, respond number 6, Bokehio Boulevard in Covington in the parking lot of Rite Aid. 16-year-old male with a shoulder injury. Crossing through Drinker Turnpike in Daleville Highway. Time now 1520. Switching operator on blue.

0: Lackawanna County, 519 40 South Main Street in Carbondale, inside Dunkin' Donuts, 53-year-old female with back pain or panic. Lackawanna County dispatching 519 respond 40 South Main Street in Carbondale, inside Dunkin' Donuts, 53-year-old female with back pain. Crossing through 6th Ave and 7th Ave, time is 1522, switch and operate on blue.
1: I have an elderly gentleman here. I am John Street, Route 6, Wyalusing. 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
2: Do you have a closest address, Cross Street?
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0: 9-4-15-23.
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1: Portal Lee High, 1523.

0: Lackawanna County, dispatching 599 respond 40 South Main Street in Carbondale. In the Dunkin' Donuts, 53-year-old female with back pain. Repeating. Lackawanna County, dispatching 599 respond 40 South Main Street in Carbondale. Inside Dunkin' Donuts, 53-year-old female with back pain. 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

Seth, Clahanan County, No Little Meadows EMS, third echo requested by Bradford County, respond 2552 Highland Lake Road, Warren Township, cross streets of Shakedown Street and Brick House Road for an 81-year-old male, lift assist, ALS priority. Susquehanna County, to Little Meadows EMS, third echo, respond 2552 Highland Lake Road, Warren Township, cross streets of Shakedown Street and Brick House Road for an 81-year-old male, lift assist. Respond on EMS op, switch over to Bradford County Med 9, 1526.

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1: 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He's conscious, alert. 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
0: Do you know if he hit his head at all?
1: Said probably. I don't see any open wounds or anything on there. I will do a better assessment in 1 minute.

0: 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Cross streets are Rogers Street and Morgan Place. Time is 15:28. 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Sir. 10-4, out of service, 15:28. Can I do Mickey 4? B5, patient does have a pacemaker, but she is having heart palpitations. She did take Xanax with no relief. Patient is on the bedroom, correction, in the bedroom, but the doors are going to be unlocked at this time. She did not give a hospital destination.
1: Okay, don't look at it.
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2: Lackawanna County dispatching Penn 20 Earthbound with police, 913 West Locust Street in Scranton, 15-year-old female with a head injury from an assault. Repeating. Lackawanna County dispatching Penn 20 Earthbound with police, 913 West Locust Street in Scranton, 15-year-old female with a head injury from an assault. Crossing through South 9th Avenue and South Main Avenue, time is 1531, switch and operate on blue.
0: Nine. 9-4, 1531.

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Lackawanna County, dispatching QR-59, ambulance 219, paramedic 22, respond 620 Washington Avenue in German, in the rear apartment, 72-year-old male, altered mental status, unable to ambulate. Repeating. Lackawanna County, dispatching QR-59, 219, paramedic 22, respond 620 Washington Avenue in German, the rear apartment, 72-year-old male, altered mental status, unable to ambulate. Cross streets are Franklin Street and Rushbrook Street. 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

0: dispatch, Cuyahoga County to Hartford EMS for notification. 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Barnes, War Med 701, respond 324, Barfoot Boulevard and Hartford Township, cross streets of Dead End and Richardson Road. For an 82-year-old female passed out, breathing, ALS priority. Susquehanna County to Hartford EMS for notification. 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Barnes case in for Med 701, respond 324, Barefooters Boulevard, Hartford Township, cross streets of Dead End and Richardson Road. For an 82-year-old female passed out, breathing, ALS priority. Respond on EMS ops 1548.
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Respond 20153, State Route 267 and Forest Lake Township, cross streets Friendsville, Hill Road, and Hall Road for an 08-year-old female accidental overdose on insulin, ALS priority. 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
2: En route to 267, start an ALS out of Broome.
1: 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Just be advised, Broome County did transfer this call in to us. Her blood sugar is extremely low. Grandma accidentally gave her 5 units. She is still awake and talking. 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
3: 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Just Kikar MVA, general patient eval. 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

Yourself and rescue on just use caution. Apparently, traffic backing up, and there's a couple of school buses in that area, too.

0: Susquehanna County to McFord. Would you be able to divert to 20153, say Route 267, in Forest Lake Township?
1: 10-4.
0: 10-4, thank you. 1553.
2: Avenue in Scranton, the parking lot of the Dollar General, in a burgundy Honda CRV for two parties passed out in a vehicle. Repeating. Lackawanna County dispatching Penn 18, respond 383 Meridian Avenue in Scranton, the parking lot of Dollar General, inside a burgundy Honda CRV for two parties passed out in a vehicle. Crossing through Luzerne Street and Oxford Street, time is 1554, switch to operate on blue.
0: No further information. And you also have Montrose 1. 54.

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0: QRS, Glen County 2, Horse Lake QRS, and Brush QRS. Second set of tones to respond 20153. C-Route 267 in Forest Lake Township, cross streets Fenchville Hill Road and Hall Road for an 808-year-old female accidental overdose on insulin, ALS priority. Susquehanna County to Forest Lake QRS and Rush QRS. Second set of tones to respond 20153. C-Route 267 in Forest Lake Township, cross streets Fenchville Hill Road and Hall Road for an 808-year-old female accidental overdose on insulin, ALS priority. All units respond on EMS ops 1550.
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0: Up center, pet 18. I tried calling the caller back, no answer. They said that they were an employee at the Dollar General there. His name was Cody.
1: Where's Lake Utility?
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1: Time 4, you're en route to scene. Just be advised, the patient, the grandmother ended up giving her 5 units, and she is awake and talking.
2: Thank you.
1: You're welcome, 601.

Lackawanna County dispatching QR21 259 1014. Respond 129 Cherry Street in Archibald. 28-year-old female with an infected dog bite. Repeating. Lackawanna County dispatching QR21 259 1014. Respond 129 Cherry Street in Archibald. 28-year-old female infected dog bite. Cross streets are Pike Street and Wayne Street. Time is 1605. 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
1: Go ahead for engine 4.
0: Yeah, the caller on this is going to be with PennDOT. He's standing on the Linden Street Bridge looking down, but it's going to be underneath in an area of bamboo that's on fire.

0: 9 Cherry Street.
1: Bridge report is blown up. We're going to talk to one of the reps on the bridge. Copy that, Bridge report.

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0: Lackawanna County dispatching paramedic 34 respond 106 Rhonda Drive in Scranton. 72-year-old male fall victim with a head injury. Repeating. Lackawanna County dispatching PEMED 34 respond 106 Rhonda Drive in Scranton. 72-year-old male fall victim with a head injury. Crossing through Elmhurst Boulevard and Pettyburn Drive. 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

Lackawanna County dispatching 519, respond number 7 South Main Street in Carbondale at McDonald's restaurant in the bathroom. 84-year-old female fall victim, repeating. Lackawanna County dispatching 519, respond number 7 South Main Street in Carbondale inside McDonald's restaurant in the bathroom. 84-year-old female fall victim. Cross streets are 6th Ave and 7th Ave. Time is 16:15. 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

Lackawanna County dispatching 1098 Paramedic 32 respond 400 Gleason Drive in Moosic at Oakwood Terrace, the ground level, 90-year-old female in seizure. Repeating. Lackawanna County dispatching 1098 Paramedic 32 respond 400 Gleason Drive in Moosic at Oakwood Terrace on the ground level, 90-year-old female in seizure. Cross street to Rocky Glen Road and Sharon Drive, time is 1616, switch and operate on blue. Lackawanna County dispatching 29, respond 1300 Morgan Highway in South Abington, the Pines at Clark Summit, room 215, 89-year-old male unable to urinate. Repeating. Lackawanna County dispatching 29, respond 1300 Morgan Highway in South Abington at the Pines at Clark Summit, room 215, 89-year-old male urinary retention. Cross streets are Stonecrest Circle and Stone Ridge Circle, time is 1617, switch and operate on blue. 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
2: 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Lackawanna County dispatching 1018. Respond 445 North 6th Avenue in Scranton at the CIC. In the day room, 57-year-old male with chest pain. Cross streets are West Linden Street and Chanel Place. 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

2, not a response. 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

0: Jefferson County, 41 EMS, Fishel Kilometer Area, Penn 24, 429 Susquehanna Street, Forest City Borough, Cross Street, Depot Street, South Street. 34-year-old female, difficulty breathing, chest pain. Repeating. Wayne County, 41 EMS, Fishel Kilometer Area, Penn 24, 429 Susquehanna Street, Forest City Borough. 34-year-old female, difficulty breathing, chest pain. 1636.
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Susquehanna County, the Thompson EMS, Wayne County requesting to respond. 429 Susquehanna Street and Forest City Borough, Crossroads Depot Street and South Street for a 34-year-old female, difficulty breathing, chest pain, and less priority.

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0: 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Beacon Joe is responding, switching the lane.
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3: Responding 1640, your ALS is going to be 1024.

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Lackawanna County, dispatching 1069 1018, respond 1100 Mead Street in Dunmore, hematology and oncology in the chemo area. 70-year-old female, allergic reaction to meds with a high heart rate. Cross streets are East Drinker Street and Nicole Drive. 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

Johnny, Penn 2. 615 Barker Street, Barker Street Apartment, Department 204. Third party report, 67-year-old female, fall victim, weakness, repeating. Wayne County, 67 EMS, correction, Penn 2. 615 Barker Street, Hollyboro, Barker Street Apartment, Apartment 204. Third party report, 67-year-old female, fall victim, weakness, 1714.

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19, QRS. Good Valley MS, second due, Windham Township, number 26, Haynes Lane, off of Merry-Go-Round Road. 64-year-old female respiratory.

19 QRS, Skidder Valley, MS, second due, Windham Township, number 26 Haynes Lane off of the merry-go-round just below Cotton Hollow Road intersection. 64-year-old female released today from the hospital for respiratory issues. Patient is experiencing respiratory difficulties. She's near syncope and diaphoretic at this time. Former 19 QRS, fire north for QRS response and operation, 1718.

0: County, Damascus EMS, 667 Great Bend Turnpike, Mount Pleasant Township, across the Pleasant View Drive, Bush Road. 62-year-old male, possible DOA, repeating. Wayne County, Damascus EMS, 667 Great Bend Turnpike, Mount Pleasant Township, across the Pleasant View Drive, Bush Road. 62-year-old male, possible DOA, 1720.
1: Abdominal pain, repeating. Lackawanna County dispatching Penn 21, respond 830 Crown Avenue in Scranton, apartment 303, 46-year-old male with abdominal pain. Cross streets are Birch Street and Beach, time is 1720, switch and operate on blue.
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1: Ten twenty one.

Lackawanna County dispatching paramedic 4 respond 2032 Jackson Street in Scranton, 07-year-old male in seizure. Repeating. Lackawanna County dispatching paramedic 4 respond 2032 Jackson Street in Scranton, 07-year-old male in seizure. Cross streets are north and south Van Buren and south and north Grand Avenue. Time is 1727. Switch and operate envelope.

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1: Fireman County, station 36, notification, next to you, come to the alive. Squad 1-1, respond. 114, Dry Creek Lane in Knoxon Township. Purchase date 29,000 for 72-year-old male. Full victim, he's had. I'm seeing stars and currently busy. He should be located in front of his house. Hey, left a pump. Fireman County, station 36, notification, next to Kunkel BLS. Lizard Angler, Squad 101, respond. 114 Dry Creek Lane in Knoxon Township. Car to the state at 29,000 at dead end. The 78-year-old male, father's in his head. He understands stars and is busy. Basically located in front of the house. Angler, respond, 1752.
2: 29, respond, 718 Bell Street, Peckville. 9-year-old male, abdominal pain. Keystone Ave, dead end, 1732, operate on blue.

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0: 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She was requesting cancellation. 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
1: Lackawanna County Dispatching, Penn 69, respond 1504 Tall Trees Drive in Dunmore, apartment 15. 90-year-old female, unresponsive, not breathing, CPR not in progress. Repeating. Lackawanna County Dispatching, Penn 69, respond 1504 Tall Trees Drive in Dunmore.

Block 1 County Dispatching, Penn 69, respond 1504 Tall Trees Drive in Dunmore, Apartment 15. 90-year-old female, unresponsive, not breathing, CPR not in progress. Repeating. Lackawanna County Dispatching, Penn 69, respond 1504 Tall Trees Drive in Dunmore, Apartment 15. 90-year-old female, unresponsive, not breathing, CPR not in progress. Cross streets are a dead end in Elmhurst Boulevard. Time is 1736. 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
1: Warrior acknowledging standby. Just be advised, it's going to be for mile marker 2, I-81 northbound in Broome County. They just want you to stand by at the station for now.
2: That's 16.

Lackawanna County dispatching 25-9, 1017, respond 100 Normandy Drive, Jessup, 78-year-old male, low blood pressure, shortness of breath, repeating. Lackawanna County dispatching 25-9, 1017, respond 100 Normandy Drive in Jessup, 78-year-old male, low blood pressure, shortness of breath. Cross streets are Hill Street and Omaha Drive. Time is 1751, switch and operate on blue.

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County 49, mobile 17-1, respond. One College Green, La Plume, the turf complex, 20-year-old female, unresponsive, is breathing. Repeating. Lagoy County 49, mobile 17-1, respond. One College Green in La Plume. Going to be for the turf complex. A 20-year-old female, unresponsive, is breathing. Cross street, unnamed Edward Lane, 1756. You can operate on blue.

Escalante County dispatching ambulance 29, PetMed 4, respond 1405 Applewood Acres in South Abington, 67-year-old male, difficulty breathing. Repeating, Lackawanna County dispatching ambulance 29, PetMed 4, respond 1405 Applewood Acres in South Abington, 67-year-old male, difficulty breathing, cross streets Maggie's Road, switch and operate on Blue 1802.

Lackawanna County Dispatching, 1024, respond 221 North St. Francis Cabrini Ave, first floor, 95-year-old female, shaking and dizzy, repeating. Lackawanna County Dispatching, 1024, respond 221 North St. Francis Cabrini Ave, first floor, 95-year-old female, shaking and dizzy. Cross streets, Price Street and Lafayette Street, switch and operate on Blue 1803.

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0: 1806.
1: Dispatching 1029, respond 706 Gilbert Street for a 302 transport. Repeating. Lackawanna County dispatching 1029, respond 706 Gilbert Street in Scranton. 302 transport, cross streets, Bilal Ave and Kelly Ave, switch and operate on Blue 1807.
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Lackawanna County, dispatching ambulance 79QR29, ambulance 49 and 1028, respond 3101 3rd Avenue, Jefferson Township, 77-year-old female, low blood sugar, repeating. Lackawanna County, dispatching ambulance 79QR29, ambulance 49 and 1028, respond 3101 3rd Avenue in Jefferson Township, 77-year-old female with low blood sugar, Cross Street, Jefferson Boulevard, and Willard Road. Switch and operate on blue, 1821.

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2: Three departments, the front air fryer on fire, containing the system.

0: EMS, pursuit to Wandaboro, number 2 Lombard Street, apartment Bravo, for report of an air fryer on fire. Fire is contained at this time. Fire South 3 operations, 1826.
1: Two six.

White County 10-2, 542 Ridge Ave, Palmer Township, pursuit of Slipco Road, Fresh Pond Drive, for an 89-year-old male, altered mental status, repeated. Wayne County 10-2, 542 Ridge Ave, Palmyra Township, pursuit of Slipco Road, Fresh Pond Drive, 89-year-old male, altered mental status, 1827.

10 responding. 1820 status, the patient's O2 is also at 75, heart rate of 130.

Lackawanna County, dispatching 519, squad 51, pen 20, respond number 6, Cherry Avenue in Carbondale, 55-year-old female in respiratory distress. Repeating. Lackawanna County, dispatching 519, squad 51, pen 20, respond number 6, Cherry Avenue in Carbondale, 55-year-old female in respiratory distress. Cross streets are Belmont Street, Baker Alley, and Cemetery Street, 1830 is your time. Switch and operate on blue.

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1: 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Comm Center 1020, if you go back up.

Lackawanna County dispatching 517 Cottage 13. Respond with police. 85 South Church Street in Carbondale. 07-year-old male EDP type. Repeating. Lackawanna County dispatching 517 Cottage 13. Respond with police. 85 South Church Street in Carbondale. 07-year-old male EDP type. Cross streets are 9th Ave and 10th Ave. Time is 18:32. Switch and operate on blue. Squad, go ahead.

0: Lake County, and a felony MS, assist by county, 1261 Route 390, Green Township. 60-year-old female fall victim, possible leg injury. Repeating. Lake County, and a felony MS, assist by county, 1261 Route 390, Green Township. 60-year-old female fall victim, possible leg injury. 1834.
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Lake County, the felony and master check request. 1261 Route 390 Green Township. 6-year-old female fall victim, leg injury. Second request, 1840.

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71. 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

Terminator 18.

Lackawanna County dispatching chief in car 61, respond 404 Main Street in Simpson, across the street at the Blue House for a possible open burn. Repeating. Lackawanna County chief and car 61, respond 404 Main Street in Simpson, across the street from this address at the Blue House. Caller reporting a possible open burn in the yard. Crossing to Crawford Avenue, Railroad Street, time is 1848, switch and operate on orange.

0: Wayne County in the 911. For Pike County, could be possible psychological issues, but PSC was notified.
1: Thank you.

Lane County, Alamo. First Lake County, Promise Lane QR is going to be stage at 390. And Paradise Road awaiting PSP to get on scene. Wayne County, Nepal 1. First flight, PSP, don't see.

我眼里啊，我。Perplexed, I need you to go back in service.

Lackawanna County dispatching Penn 5, respond 37 Crown Circle in Scranton, apartment 1B Bravo, 33-year-old female, diabetic emergency. Repeating. Lackawanna County dispatching Penn 5, respond 37 Crown Circle in Scranton, apartment 1B Bravo, 33-year-old female, diabetic emergency. Cross streets are dead end in Gibbon Street. Time is 18:56. Switch and operate up blue.

Lackawanna County Dispatching Station 61 Fire, second request, 404 Main Street in Simpson, across the street at the Blue House for an open burn in the yard. Repeating. Lackawanna County Dispatching Station 61 Fire, second tones, 404 Main Street in Simpson, the Blue House across the street from this address for an open burn in the yard. Cross street to Crawford Avenue and Railroad Street, type is 1856, switch and operate on orange.

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0: Block 1 at County Dispatching Station 95 Fire, Pen 95, Paramedic 51, respond with police. North Washington Street at Union Street in Taylor, vehicle versus child. Conscious and alert, repeating. Block 1 at County Dispatching Station 95 Fire, Pen 95, Paramedic 51, respond with police. North Washington Street at Union Street in Taylor for a vehicle versus a child on a bicycle. He is conscious. Time is 18:59. 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
2: One County Damascus CMS 243 Gager Road, Lebanon Township, cross street to the checking turnpike, Hancock Highway. Medical alarm, rail station fall, victim possibly uninjured. One County Damascus CMS 243 Gager Road, Lebanon Township, cross street to the checking turnpike, Hancock Highway. Medical alarm, rail station fall, victim possibly uninjured, acting directive.
3: 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Third party report, 66-year-old female with a head injury from a prior fall. Cross streets are Spring Lane and Iroquois Avenue. 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
1: Command 95. 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Channel's in the hands of EMS. 95 fires back at service. Clear the incident. Copy that, sir. All fire units are going to be back in service with EMS 1906.

Lackawanna County dispatching Penn 17 responds 616 Forest Court in Scranton. 23-year-old female with mouth pain from a tooth infection. Repeating. Lackawanna County, Penn 17 responds 616 Forest Court in Scranton. 23-year-old female with mouth pain. Crossing through Olive Street and Pine. Time now 1907. Switching operating up with...

Lake County 303, Tone Storm Vacation, Mutual Aid has been requested. 205A, Starlight Lake Road, Buckingham Township. 45 male, single episode, patient is alert and conscious. Tone Storm Vacation, 1911.

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1: 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We'll be transporting one to Lehigh.
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0: Susquehanna 418, we're back in from the Wayne County call.
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Lackawanna County dispatching 1017, respond 523 North Hyde Park Avenue in Scranton for a child struck by a vehicle, is down, conscious and breathing. Repeating. Lackawanna County dispatching 1017, respond 523 North Hyde Park Avenue in Scranton. Vehicle versus a child. Child is still down, conscious and alert. Cross streets are Sweatland and Pettibone. Time is 1929. 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

0: Up center, Penn MD-1. Up center, Penn MD-1. Copy, sir. Just an update. The child just told our caller that he was not struck by a vehicle. He fell off his bicycle.
1: Four. Truck, four. Add us to that call with rescue, please. Copy. Just advised, the child was not struck by a vehicle. They just fell from the bike. Negative, sir. You can stand down. Rescue's on the way, and we also have NMD-1 and 717 on the way. Okay, we're only about a half mile out. 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

County dispatching 1098, paramedic 32 responds 60 Glenmore National Boulevard in Moosic at Geisinger Acadia in the adolescence unit. 15-year-old female, altered mental status with a head injury from an assault. Repeating. Lackawanna County dispatching 1098, paramedic 32 responds 60 Glenmore National Boulevard in Moosic at Geisinger Acadia in the adolescence unit. 15-year-old female, altered mental status with a head injury from an assault. Crossroads are Fleetway and Fielding Drive. 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

Arcadia in the adolescence unit. 15-year-old female, altered mental status with a head injury from an assault. Repeating. Lackawanna County dispatching, 1098, paramedic 32 response, 60 Lamar National Boulevard in Moosic at Geisinger Arcadia in the adolescence unit. 15-year-old female, altered mental status with a head injury from an assault. Cross streets are Fleetway and Fielding Drive, time now 1937, switch to operate on blue.

Block 1 at County Dispatching 517, Mobile 9 Alpha Squad 51, respond number 10 Mannion Avenue in Carbondale, 30-year-old male in seizure. Repeating. 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Cross streets are Pike Street and Franklin, time is 1938, switch to operate on blue. Lackawanna County, Penn 24, respond 26 Crown Avenue in Scranton in the rear, 79-year-old female fall victim. Repeating. Lackawanna County, dispatching Penn 24, respond 26 Crown Avenue in Scranton in the rear, 79-year-old female fall victim. Cross streets are Music Street and Harrison Avenue. Time is 1938. 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

Lackawanna County, dispatching 24-8-18-9 out of Susquehanna. 108 Grouse Hill Road in Greenfield Township. 76-year-old female fall victim with a hip injury. Repeating. Lackawanna County, dispatching 24-8-18-9 out of Susquehanna. Respond 108 Grouse Hill Road in Greenfield Township. 76-year-old female fall victim with a hip injury. Cross streets are Shadyside Drive. Time is 19:43. 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

SS, Bahana County 2, Clifford EMS, requested by Lackawanna, respond 108, Grovesville Road, Greenfield Township, cross streets of unknown and Shady Side Drive for a 76-year-old female fall victim, hip injury. Susquehanna County to Clifford EMS, requested by Lackawanna County, respond 108 Krause Hill Road, Greenfield Township, cross streets of unknown and Shady Side Drive for a 76-year-old female fall victim with hip injury. Respond on EMS ops, switch over to Lackawanna Blue, respond, 1946.

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Six, eight, and nine available, 2000.